was going with to be my wife. Well, she said she would, so I said I do. But I'd have said I wouldn't if I'd have just knew how saying I do was gonna screw up all of my life.

Whatever they call a television set, then they give it a house, the kids, and both of the cars. See? Well, then they start talking about child support, alimony, and the cost of the court. Didn't take me long to figure out how far in the toilet I was. I'm telling you, they have made a mistake, cause it adds up to more than this cowboy makes. Besides, everything I ever had worth taking, they've already took. While she's living like a queen on alimony, I'm

0: så har jeg funnet fram en CD med en sang som jeg vet 100% sikkert jeg har spilt for dere før. Men den har sånn et utrolig flott kan si, innhold. Fortell litt grann mellom, eller om forholdet mellom en mor og en sønn. Og det en som heter J.J. Barrie som skal synge om at det ingenting å betale. No charge. Så jeg vil nesten anbefale dere som både mødre, fedre og unge, lytt godt til denne melodien her. Den har noe spesielt å fortelle.
1: Now our little boy came up to his mama in the kitchen this evening while she was fixing supper. And he handed her a piece of paper he'd been writing on. And after wiping her hands on her apron, she read it. And this is what it said. For mowing the lawn, $5. For making my own bed this week, $1. Going to the store, 50 cents. And playing with little brother while you went shopping, 25 cents. Taking out the trash, $1. And getting a good report card, $5. And for raking the yard, $2. Total load, $14.75. Well, as Mum looked at him standing there expectantly, and I could see the memories flashing through her mind. And so she picked up the pen and turning the paper over. This is what she wrote. For the 9 months I carried you,

and all the worries ahead. No charge. For advice and the knowledge and the cost of your college. No charge. For the toys, food and clothes, and even for wiping your nose.

when he finished reading, he had great big old tears in his eyes. And he looked up at her standing there and said, "Mama, I sure do love you." And then he took the pen and in great big letters, he wrote, "Paid in full." And Lord knows when you add it all up, the cost of real love